0: Renascença, Setúbal, Sesimbra, Grândola, 105.8.
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0: Before you go, there's something I want you to have.
1: Oh, it's beautiful. But wait a minute, isn't this...
0: Yeah, yes it is.
1: But I thought the old lady dropped it into the ocean in the air.
0: Well, baby, I went down and got it for you.

0: If you creeping, just don't let me find out. Oh God. Get a hotel, never bring them to the house. Oh God.
1: Renascença. Elvas Campo Maior. 99.8, 102.3.